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Hey, Slim, I drink a fifth of vodka. You dare me to drive? You know the song by Phil Collins from the air of the night about that guy who

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They've been told not to. Perhaps they are perplexed. 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Do you understand me? People are still having sex.

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It's rather obvious. It's just what one expects. The evidence is all around that everyone in every town has had it one time or another in their life. At this very moment, people are still having sex in a downtown condo or street in the projects. All

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The safe thing's not working. 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
2: My girl just caught me.
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2: I don't know how I let this happen.
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2: The girl next door, you know? I don't know what to do.
3: Say it wasn't you.